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What shows are you watching right now? I'm on season 4 of Ted Lasso. I haven't watched episode 4 yet. No spoilers. I'm also watching Lanterns on HBO. If you're into comic book shows, that is two thumbs up for me. It's reading for Mojo.

the Wendy's app. Well, never mind. $2 bill. Go back to being completely useless once again.

That song has been out for 13 weeks. It's also been 13 years since Taylor Swift has had a number one country song, and it could happen for her Saturday night with Wayne D on iHeart Country House Party. Fingers crossed for T-Swizzle. We are 95.5 The Bull. Just when

Hey, man, it is the happiest place on earth, the Disneyland Resort. Trying to get you and the family there with a four-pack of tickets. Another Disneyland magic word, 7 a.m. tomorrow with the Bobby Bones Show. Las Vegas is number one for country. It's 95.5 The

Zach Top, that's called South of Sanity. It's 95.5 The Bull. Las Vegas is number one for country. It's Reed in for Mojo. See you tomorrow to kick off Labor Day weekend. Let's go.

And thank you for hanging with us. It's Wayne D. Going to be diving into group therapy. We do that every Thursday. And let's just say she snapped on her husband. And now she kind of feels bad about it. We're going to walk through that next hour. So make sure you stay close through the iHeartRadio app. That's a free download.

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Ain't it

appreciate you letting us be a part of your day. Listen, Miley Cyrus decides to go for a little bit of an identity change. And her dad has chimed in on what he thinks of it. Yeah, Billy Ray, getting real loud right now. We'll talk about that and more with the iHeart Country Roundup on the way here in just under 15 minutes.

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Every Saturday night, we throw a big party on this radio station. It's called iHeart Country House Party. Tomorrow night, well, not tomorrow, Saturday night, it's going to be epic. Taylor Swift is joining us. Taylor Swift at 7 o'clock Saturday night. Don't want you to miss out. Make sure you're here. Atlantic.

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0: Sammy, work late, but got the rest of the week off. 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Congrats, her. She wanted to hear this song.
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And thank you for hanging with us. 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

And I appreciate you letting us be a part of your day. Listen, Miley Cyrus decides to go for a little bit of an identity change. And her dad has chimed in on what he thinks of it. Yeah, Billy Ray getting real loud right now. We'll talk about that and more with the iHeartCountry Roundup on the way here in just under 15 minutes.

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6: Happy Friday, everybody. Welcome to show number 1701. It's After Midnight. I'm your host, Granger Smith. So glad to be with you. I've got some good news to share with you. Hang tight for it. Some Nashville news. Ann Hudson's going to share with you stories about your favorite stars out there in Nashville. I got a good Friday edition list of country music to play for you. Whatever the reason you're here tonight, you're in a good place. It's Friday. We're After Midnight.

It's Granger Smith taking your request and shout outs on 95.5 The Bull. Just tap the talk back mic on the free iHeartRadio app and let them fly. Now, I know it's Friday and that's already really good news, but how about a good news story to go on top of that? Hang on for two songs and I'll share some with you.

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The all-night party happens here after midnight. I'm Granger Smith on 95.5 The Bull, Las Vegas' number one for country. I got a topic next hour I want to hear from you. This is the question. What's your opinion on electric cars? Where do you stand on this? We're going to talk. I want to hear from you. 866-607-8383.

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0: 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It's Granger Smith, and this is After Midnight on 95.5 The Bull, number one for country.
1: Hey, Granger, this is Doug. Just want to say hello to all the truck drivers out there. I'm driving back from Austin, Texas, up to Fort Worth after delivering the groceries down there.
0: Thank you, brother, very much. I appreciate you listening to the show.

0: 95.5 The Bull, it's Granger Smith. Thanks for hanging out after midnight. Ann is about to join us with another round of Nashville news. Ann, what do you got coming up?
1: Oh my gosh, Granger, do you remember when Luke Bryan got all kinds of criticism for that song and the lyrics, Fish Hunt, Golf Drink? Well, he responded to that criticism. I got that story coming up in your Nashville news next. It's

0: from Nashville's Music Row. It's Ann Hudson.
1: Luke Bryan admits the online backlash over his song Fish Hunt Golf Drink got under his skin. Critics accused him of using AI and attacked the song for its simple lyrics. But Luke says a few young influencers created that narrative that everybody else just kind of followed along with.
2: Well, wait, I'm not sure I'm happy about a bunch of teenagers telling a 50-year-old man he's a piece of songwriter.
3: But that's what
2: And then I'm like, dude, you're 16. You're talking to a grown man that's made a ton of money doing this.
1: Luke also said he felt like jealousy might be behind some of the criticism and said that he would never allow his own kids to treat people online the way some critics have treated him. Well, this is exciting. One of the biggest country festival lineups of 2027 has been announced, starring none other than George Strait. He'll headline Boots in the Park, New Mexico, happening on May 14th through the 16th in 2027, obvi. And the rest of the lineup is pretty stacked as well, with Brooks and Dunn, Jason Aldean, Zach Top, and John Party also performing. And even more artists are going to be announced soon. Pre-sale begins on September 10th, followed by general sale on September 11th.
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7: Hey, welcome to Friday, everybody. It's finally here. The best day of the work week. Granger Smith here, your host. Hour number two starts right now. Hey, what's your opinion on electric cars? That's what I've been asking. I've gotten some really good phone calls about this. They seem to be, as of right now, a little one-sided. Where do you stand? 866-607-8383. Plus, it's the return of college football this weekend, and Earl Dibbles Jr. is back with this season's Dip'em and Pick'em. He'll be here coming up later this hour. Hang tight. After

Whatever you're doing all night, I'm here doing it with you. It's Granger Smith here on After Midnight. Okay, two songs we're asking this question. I want to hear from you. Where do you stand on electric cars? 866-607-8383.

Seen a big Montana sky. Driven up and down the coast a few times. London, Paris, paradise. But ain't got much memory. Other scenes come to think I missed them all. And damn.

Speaking of the coast, remember Five for Beach, you and me. That sunset, cliffs by the sea, and the night rolled in. And you still talk about that moon that I can't recall.

Third Shifters Unite every night here on After Midnight with me, Granger Smith. Continuing this conversation, what's your opinion on electric cars? Let me know, 866-607-8383.

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1: Hey, Granger, it's Julian up here in Montana. 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
0: Hey, thanks for listening to After Midnight, buddy. I really appreciate that. I swear that

Third shifters in Las Vegas get their country here with me, Granger Smith, on 95.5 The Bull. Earl Dibbles Jr. is back to kick off the new season of Dip'em and Pick'em. He'll be here to pick college football games based on who's more country. All this coming up next.

aren't for everyone. But if you're one of us, you already know. It's the best time for country music, reflection, and connection. Let Granger Smith keep you company right here on After Midnight.

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Thank you, Las Vegas, for staying up after midnight on 95.5 The Bull. You know, I brought this up last hour. I still want to hear from you on this. 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

0: 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I'm Granger Smith, and this is After Midnight.
1: Hey, what's up, Granger? It's all white lightning down here in Fernandina Beach, Florida. Come home. Appreciate what you do. Enjoy what you do. Keep doing what you do. Talk at you later.
0: 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I really appreciate that.

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1: We've got someone who stays connected to Nashville just for you. Her name is Ann Hudson. Ann, what do you got coming up in Nashville news?
2: Oh, I love this so much, Granger. Long before Ella Langley was selling out arenas, one of her teachers believed in her enough to give her something really incredibly special. So Ella was finally got the chance to return the favor, and it's a full circle surprise, and I've got that story coming up in your Nashville news next. Why?

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8: Third shift, Friday crew. You finally made it. The best day of the work week is here. It's Friday. I'm Granger Smith, your host of After Midnight. Hey, I've got this question. Who does fall remind you of? Is there a person that fall, the season, reminds you of? Call me. 866-607-8383. Plus, it's the return of college football this weekend, and Earl Dibbles Jr. is back with this season's Dip'em and Pick'em. He'll be here coming up later this hour. Hang tight. Man, what a-

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Okay, the question of the hour, who does fall remind you of? We'll talk about this in two songs. 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
1: Hey, boss. I'm calling in, coming from McAllen to Westbico. Work at a bar. 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
2: 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Thank you for listening. 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

Third Shifters unite every night here on After Midnight with me, Granger Smith. Earl Dibbles Jr. is back to kick off the new season of Diplom and Pick'em. He'll be here to pick college football games based on who's more country. All this coming up next.

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8: Finally, Friday, early risers. What's up? Welcome to After Midnight with me, your host, Granger Smith. So grateful you guys have made this America's favorite radio program. And I've got some good news. Besides that I want to read for you, hopefully put a smile on your face early on a Friday. And then Nashville news, Ann Hudson's going to have you covered on that. Stories about your favorite stars in Nashville and what they're up to. All of this coming up soon this hour. Please don't change that station. Hey, it's not.

Horns up, Las Vegas. It's Granger Smith, and this is After Midnight on 95.5 The Bull. Now, I know it's Friday, and that's already really good news, but how about a good news story to go on top of that? Hang on for two songs, and I'll share some with you.

Hey, it's Granger Smith. If you're scrolling through Instagram or TikTok, give 95.5 The Bull a follow. This is After Midnight. I brought this up last hour and still looking for your phone call. Who does fall remind you of? Call me with these thoughts. 866-607-8383.

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1: Hey, Granger, what's going on, bro? We're listening out of Temple, Texas here with the Hawk Horn, with the BNSF Railways out here. Have a good night. Thanks, buddy.
0: Hey, thanks for listening, man. I appreciate the kind words.
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0: The all-night party happens here after midnight. I'm Granger Smith on 95.5 The Bull, Las Vegas's number one for country. Anna is about to join us with another round of Nashville news. And what do you got coming up?
1: Oh my gosh, Granger, do you remember when Luke Bryan got all kinds of criticism for that song and the lyrics, Fish Hunt, Golf Drink? Well, he responded to that criticism. I got that story coming up in your Nashville News Nash Sheet.

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1: Late Night Country just hits different. And Granger is bringing the soundtrack to your overnight. Thanks for being a part of the After Midnight family.

Las Vegas is number one for country is 95.5 The Bull. I'm Granger Smith, and this is After Midnight. Hey, thanks for sharing your Friday, or at least part of it, here with me on After Midnight, y'all. Before you take off and get that Friday started, let me remind you, God is great, and he is worthy of our praise. I'm Granger Smith, coming to y'all from the Yee Yee Farm in Central Texas. If you want to hang out some more, we can. I'm going to be kicking off Mornings with Granger here in just a few minutes. That's on our new streaming channel called Yee Yee Radio. You can find that in the link of the bio of our Instagram at After Midnight Granger Smith, or just search

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2: 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We're going to do Kenny Chesney. We're going to do some Alabama and some Backstreet Boys and even some Temptations. 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Coming up next.
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1: Pretty good. Go a little more.
0: Yeah, okay. Here we go. I know what they do here.

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1: Yeah, yeah.
2: And I'll be looking for eight when they pull that gate. And I hope that judge ain't blind. Amarillo by morning.
1: She's spinning now. She's spinning.
2: Amarillo's on my mind.
1: There she goes.
0: Good job, Amy.
2: I love you, George.
0: She's
1: nice
0: still dancing.
1: Job. She's going to get herself wrapped up in the cable. Okay. And you stayed in the right key the whole time.
2: You don't have to say that.
1: No, you did.
0: You really did.
1: You literally did.
2: Oh, really?
1: Yeah. Yeah. Yeah. Yeah.
2: Okay.
0: Key.
1: Key.
2: Yeah. Key.
1: Wait until you're exactly on.
0: No, not the pitch.
1: But
2: I can't sing, and I get that, but like, so why do I get nervous? And I'm up here, like, my legs are shaking, and my hands are shaking, and then I can't remember anything.
1: Mm-hmm.
2: Why?
1: Mm.
2: Like, I'm on a microphone every day.
1: I would say it's because you're nervous.
0: Thank you.
1: Yeah.
2: I don't know. Why would I be nervous? Like, this isn't for real. It's just for fun. Is it because, like, maybe it's because it's for George? I don't know.
0: And he might really be listening.
3: Yeah.
0: Yeah.
3: It might judge you. Hey.

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Good morning. Sammy joining you on Las Vegas' number one for country. Really, Chattahoochee, I think the only way to kick it off on a Friday. 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

If this weekend ends up being what it looks like it's going to be, I am so excited. Looks like it's going to be about 5 to 10 degrees cooler than normal, and there's a chance for Sunday showers. Oh my gosh, if it rains, my heart is going to sink.

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I got a good joke for you. Get this. Okay. How does a football player like his coffee? With a little kick. Eh? Eh? It's pretty good. In a dad joke kind of way, but I like it. Thank you, Internet.

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Kyle Busch's celebration of life at Stoney's Rock and Country September 30th. 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

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I'm obsessed, obsessed with this song right now. 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

0: 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Two more chances today for you to score yours coming up at 1 and 5. Marissa scored hers. If I were you, I'd take this advice to heart.
1: I feel like it's cliche, but I always said to myself, I never win anything, so I'm just going to keep entering just because I'm always listening, and maybe sometime it will happen, and I guess it does.
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0: 95.5, The Bull, enjoying this 91 degree weather. Are you kidding? So nice. What are we looking forward to once fall comes around?
1: I can get out my sweaters and get all comfy.
0: Yes. I love dressing up. I love summer. You know, it's fun for a while, but I believe there's nothing better than being comfy.

Ella Langley, Jews in Texas, making history with that one. 95.5, The Bull, the city of Henderson, ready to celebrate the Paseo Verde Little League team. 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Those kids, man, they crush.

The latest from Dan and Shay, Say So on 95.5 The Bull. Yeah, still commercial free. Isn't this great? We've also got two more chances today for you to score your four-pack of tickets to Disneyland Resort. 3 and 4 o'clock. 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

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Going to be next Thursday, September 10th. 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Gates open at 6. The movies start at 8. And they've got great films lined up. Toy Story 5, the new live-action Moana, Paw Patrol, the Dino movie, Michael, the biopic, and $2 nachos. That's like the cherry on top.

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Then take the bull with you this weekend. It's Bobby Bones. 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

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On a

I can't believe we're almost here. iHeartRadio Music Festival, September 18th and 19th at T-Mobile Arena. How are we already here? This year has flown by. Your next chance to score your tickets to the festival in about 6 minutes right here on 95.5 The

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I've heard that Post Malone is working on a new album. So far, the stuff that his record label has heard is not really country. It's all in the hip-hop vein, but they said there is potentially some country stuff coming. They just don't have a date on that yet. Las Vegas is number one for country. 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

Scotty Green. That's called Think As You Drunk. 95 minutes commercial free for your ride home to kick off your long Labor Day weekend. We're 95.5 The Bull. My name is Reed in for Mojo. What are you watching right now? I'm starting Silo on Apple Plus. Is it thumbs up or thumbs down? My

That's one of my all-time favorites from Mr. Craig Morgan. It's 95.5 The Bull. My name is Reed, in for Mojo, Taylor Swift, and Travis Kelce. They have a dog named Wendy, if you don't know, and apparently Travis treats the dog like a child. I have a dog named Lucy. If she would get in the baby Bjorn, I would carry her around, no problem. Kelly Trav, I'm

1 week away from week one of the NFL season. 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

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Then take the bull with you this weekend. It's Bobby Bones. 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

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My name is Reed, and for Mojo, got to get you and the family to the happiest place on earth, another Disneyland magic word. 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Lauren Elena, it's called All My Exes.

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Las Vegas is number one for country. My name is Reed, in for Mojo. 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

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Then take the bull with you this weekend. It's Bobby Bones. 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

lady, Miss Taylor Swift, the guest tomorrow night, iHeart Country House Party, with our friends Wayne, D, and Tay. 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My name is Reed, in for Mojo with Morgan.

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